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We're watching your appeal from every angle. 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
1: hat. The weather is brightening, the thunder and lightning seem to be having their way, but as far as I'm concerned, it's a lovely day. The turn in the weather will keep us together.

Grab your coats and get your hats. Leave your worries on the doorstep and just direct your